0: 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It's traffic time. It's the 106.9 The Bomb Traffic Report. 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
2: Couple of injury crashes that could cause some backups on Interstate 11, northbound at Charleston, southbound at Southern Rancho. Avoid Interstate 11, northbound at Horizon and Henderson, as investigators are looking into a fatal incident there. Crews are cleaning up accidents. Roy Horn at Rainbow, 15 south at the 11 freeway downtown, and a stalled vehicle on the shoulder, 15 north at Tropicana. Now you're up to date with on-time traffic.
0: Okay, traffic is done. 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

0: 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You know we got them sold out Chris Brown and Usher tickets. All you got to do is flip that switch right now to Hot 97.5. 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

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But we still keeping the vibe moving on Hot 975. 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

0: 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It's traffic time. 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
2: Couple of freeway crashes causing possible backups right now. Interstate 15 north at Silverado Ranch, 11 northbound at Charleston, entering downtown. Crews are investigating a bad accident in Henderson, which is closed. Interstate 11 north at Horizon. Avoid that area. You can use Boulder Highway instead. An incident 11 south at Valley View, and expect some slow flows. 215 eastbound at Lake Mead Parkway. Now you're up to date with on-time traffic.
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Chris Brown, Usher, you know you want to be there. 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
3: 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They begin defense of their WNBA championship 1 month from today when the playoffs get underway. For just the third time ever, a local baseball team has advanced to the U.S. championship game at the Little League World Series. Henderson's Paseo Verde dominated the Midwest champions in Williamsport, Pennsylvania on Wednesday. Final score 14-6. They joined Mountain Ridge Little League in 2014 and last year's Summerlin South to advance to the U.S. title game. It'll be played on Saturday at 12:30 our time. The Las Vegas Aviators have a three-game win streak after beating the Sugar Land Space Cowboys 11-5 on Wednesday night at Las Vegas Ballpark. Break up the Athletics. After falling into the cellar in Major League Baseball's standings, the A's have quietly won four of their last five games.
1: The Vegas Sports Report, brought to you by
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3: For just the third time ever, a local baseball team has advanced to the U.S. Championship game at the Little League World Series. Henderson's Paseo Verde dominated the Midwest champions in Williamsport, Pennsylvania on Wednesday. Final score 14-6. They joined Mountain Ridge Little League in 2014 and last year's Summerlin South to advance to the U.S. title game. It'll be played on Saturday at 12:30 our time. The Las Vegas Aviators have a three-game win streak after beating the Sugar Land Space Cowboys 11-5 on Wednesday night at Las Vegas Ballpark. Break up the Athletics. After falling into the cellar in Major League Baseball's standings, the A's have quietly won four of their last five games. The Las Vegas Aces host the Toronto Tempo at Michelob Ultra Arena tomorrow night. Tip goes up at 7 o'clock. They begin defense of their WNBA championship 1 month from today when the playoffs get underway.
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Now, I know you love the old school throwbacks, but you love winning more. 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

0: 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You want sold out Chris Brown and Usher tickets? 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It's K Classic from the afternoon drive, 3 to 7. 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

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Chris Brown, Usher, you know you want to be there. 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
0: 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Nothing but classics.
2: 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What's up?

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But we still keeping the vibe moving on Hot 975. 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

I know y'all love these throwbacks, but I know y'all love these sold-out Chris Brown and Usher tickets. All you got to do right now is just touch the button, go to Hot 97.5, and be caller 19 when you hear the cue. You know Mike P got you.

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4: 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Henderson's Paseo Verde dominated the Midwest champions in Williamsport, Pennsylvania on Wednesday final score 14-6. They joined Mountain Ridge Little League in 2014 and last year's Summerlin South to advance to the U.S. title game. It'll be played on Saturday at 12:30 our time. The Las Vegas Aviators have a three-game win streak after beating the Sugar Land Space Cowboys 11-5 on Wednesday night at Las Vegas Ballpark. Break up the Athletics. After falling into the cellar in Major League Baseball's standings, the A's have quietly won four of their last five games. The Las Vegas Aces host the Toronto Tempo at Michelob Ultra Arena tomorrow night. Tip goes up at 7 o'clock. They begin defense of their WNBA championship 1 month from today when the playoffs get underway.
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What's up? 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
1: 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Chris Brown, Usher, you know you want to be there. 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

0: 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All you got to do right now is just touch the button, go to Hot 97.5, and be caller 19 when you hear the cue. You know Mike P got you.
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Chris Brown, Usher, you know you want to be there. 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
1: At the count of three, I want everybody in the place to be to make some noise if you're down with me. 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

in the place. 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

0: nowadays, everybody wanna talk like they got something to say, but nothing comes out when they move their lips, just a bunch of gibberish. 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

Vegas. What's up? 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
1: I'm trying to get crazy with this, see? 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

0: 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You know we got them sold out Chris Brown and Usher tickets. 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
1: Hello? Jackson here. Yeah, what? You found Manuel Noriega? In the Philippines? He has a mansion? Okay, we're on it right now.

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0: 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It's traffic time. It's the 106.9 The Bomb Traffic Report. 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
2: Our freeways are in good shape to start this Friday morning drive-in. We do have some incidents, though, off the highways on the east side. Flamingo is closed both directions at Sand Hill. Police investigate an accident involving a pedestrian. Go with Tropicana to access I-11 in that area instead of Flamingo, closed at Sand Hill. Also on the west side, police activity in the area of Charleston and Torrey Pines. Northbound Torrey Pines is shut down at Charleston. This report is brought to you by Meineke Car Care Centers. I'm Mark Thomas with your on-time traffic.
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4: The Raiders played their final preseason game last night at Allegiant Stadium. It was more of a kickball tournament that the San Francisco 49ers won 6-4. All the scoring came from 10 combined field goals, final score 18-12. The coaches and front office have seen all they're going to of the players hoping to make the team. Now comes the cuts, as every NFL team is expected to trim their rosters to a maximum of 53 players by 3 o'clock on Sunday. It's easily the biggest game of their young lives when Henderson's Paseo Verde takes the field tomorrow in the U.S. Championship game at the Little League World Series in Williamsport, Pennsylvania. They'll take on the Great Lakes Region champion from Hamilton, Ohio at 12:30. Our time, you can catch it on Channel 13. The Las Vegas Aviators have won the first three games of a six-game homestand against the Sugarland Space Cowboys at Las Vegas Ballpark. The Athletics had a good night, too. They didn't play.
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2: Still keeping a decent pace up and down the resort corridor on both sides of I-15 between the Southern Beltway Interchange and the I-11 Interchange, and no accidents being reported on the freeways. On the east side streets, Flamingo eastbound still closed at Sandhill. Police are investigating an overnight accident involving a pedestrian eastbound Flamingo at Sandhill. Westbound not affected there. And on the west side, police activity in the area of Charleston and Torrey Pines still have northbound lanes on Torrey Pines closed off before Charleston. This report is brought to you by Meineke Car Care Center. I'm Mark Thomas with your on-time traffic.
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1: 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It's traffic time. 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
3: Really not too bad of shape on the freeways this morning so far. No accidents to report. And even more good news on the east side streets. Flamingo has reopened at Sand Hill. Had an overnight investigation of an accident involving a pedestrian that had Flamingo and Sand Hill intersection closed down. That's all open now. Got a new one at the east side intersection of Mojave and Pecos McLeod. And ongoing police activity on the west side is going to come with lane restrictions on Torrey Pines northbound before Charleston. 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I'm Mark Thomas with your on time traffic.
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3: It's easily the biggest game of their young lives when Henderson Paseo Verde takes the field tomorrow in the U.S. Championship game at the Little League World Series in Williamsport, Pennsylvania. 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You can catch it on Channel 13. The Las Vegas Aviators have won the first three games of a six-game homestand against the Sugar Land Space Cowboys at Las Vegas Ballpark. The Athletics had a good night, too. They didn't play. The Raiders played their final preseason game last night at Allegiant Stadium. It was more of a kickball tournament that the San Francisco 49ers won 6-4. All the scoring came from 10 combined field goals. Final score 18-12. The coaches and front office have seen all they're going to of the players hoping to make the team. Now comes the cuts as every NFL team is expected to trim their rosters to a maximum of 53 players by 3 o'clock on Sunday.
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I know y'all love these throwbacks, but I know y'all love these sold-out Chris Brown and Usher tickets. All you got to do right now is just touch the button, go to Hot 97.5, and be caller 19 when you hear the cue. You know Mike P got you. Come back, come back, come back, come back, come back, come back, come back, come back, come back, come back, come back, come back, come back, come back, come back, come back, come back, come back, come back, come back, come back, come back, come back, come back, come back, come back, come back, come back, come back, come back, come back, come back, come back, come back, come back, come back, come back, come back, come back, come back, come back, come back, come back, come back, come back, come back, come back, come back, come back, come back, come back, come back, come back, come back, come back, come back, come back, come back, come back, come back, come back, come back, come back, come back, come back, come back, come back, come back, come back, come back, come back, come back, come back, come back, come back, come back, come back, come back, come back, come back, come back, come back, come back, come back, come back, come back, come back, come back, come back, come back, come back, come back, come back, come back, come back, come back, come back, come back, come back, come back, come back, come back, come back, come back, come back, come back, come back, come back, come back, come back, come back, come back, come back, come back, come back, come back, come back, come back, come back, come back, come back, come back, come back, come back, come back, come back, come back, come back

Vegas, you want sold out Chris Brown and Usher tickets? Well, you gotta flip the switch. It's K Classic from the Afternoon Drive, 3 to 7. Come ride with your girl.

0: 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It's traffic time. 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
2: Getting word of an accident on the drive toward Henderson along I-11 southbound approaching Sunset. It's going to be on the left and right shoulders there. Southbound I-11 approaching Sunset. Also an accident on Tropicana at 15. Westbound lanes on Trop at 15 are blocked off there. Ongoing police activity on the west side in the area of CSN's Charleston campus. Northbound lanes on Torrey Pines still blocked off before Charleston. 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I'm Mark Thomas with your on-time traffic.
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0: 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It's traffic time. 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
2: Getting word of an accident on the drive toward Henderson along I-11 southbound approaching Sunset. It's going to be on the left and right shoulders there. Southbound I-11 approaching Sunset. Also an accident on Tropicana at 15. Westbound lanes on Trop at 15 are blocked off there. Ongoing police activity on the west side in the area of CSN's Charleston campus. Northbound lanes on Torrey Pines still blocked off before Charleston. 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I'm Mark Thomas with your on-time traffic.
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know you want to go to the concert that everybody's going to be talking about. Chris Brown, Usher, you know you want to be there. 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
3: get you there. The Raiders played their final preseason game last night at Allegiant Stadium. It was more of a kickball tournament that the San Francisco 49ers won 6-4. All the scoring came from 10 combined field goals, final score 18-12. The coaches and front office have seen all they're going to of the players hoping to make the team. Now comes the cuts, as every NFL team is expected to trim their rosters to a maximum of 53 players by 3 o'clock on Sunday. It's easily the biggest game of their young lives when Henderson's Paseo Verde takes the field tomorrow in the U.S. Championship game at the Little League World Series in Williamsport, Pennsylvania. They'll take on the Great Lakes Region champion from Hamilton, Ohio at 12:30. Our time, you can catch it on Channel 13. The Las Vegas Aviators have won the first three games of a six-game homestand against the Sugar Land Space Cowboys at Las Vegas Ballpark. The Athletics had a good night, too. They didn't play.
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What's up? 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
1: Regulators. You regulate any stealing of his property. 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Earn your keep.

I know y'all love these throwbacks, but I know y'all love these sold-out Chris Brown and Usher tickets. All you got to do right now is just touch the button, go to Hot 97.5, and be caller 19 when you hear the cue. You know Mike P. got you.

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4: It's easily the biggest game of their young lives when Henderson's Paseo Verde takes the field tomorrow in the U.S. Championship game at the Little League World Series in Williamsport, Pennsylvania. They'll take on the Great Lakes Region champion from Hamilton, Ohio at 12:30. Our time, you can catch it on Channel 13. The Las Vegas Aviators have won the first three games of a six-game homestand against the Sugar Land Space Cowboys at Las Vegas Ballpark. The Athletics had a good night, too. They didn't play. The Raiders played their final preseason game last night at Allegiant Stadium. It was more of a kickball tournament that the San Francisco 49ers won 6-4. All the scoring came from 10 combined field goals. Final score 18-12. The coaches and front office have seen all they're going to of the players hoping to make the team. Now comes the cuts as every NFL team is expected to trim their rosters to a maximum of 53 players by 3 o'clock on Sunday.
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about Chris Brown, Usher. You know you want to be there. You don't want to be the one that miss out on this, all right? So tap in with your boy over there on your sister station, Hot 97.5, to get all your favorite jams and those R&B tour tickets.

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4: The Raiders played their final preseason game last night at Allegiant Stadium. It was more of a kickball tournament that the San Francisco 49ers won 6-4. All the scoring came from 10 combined field goals, final score 18-12. The coaches and front office have seen all they're going to of the players hoping to make the team. Now comes the cuts, as every NFL team is expected to trim their rosters to a maximum of 53 players by 3 o'clock on Sunday. It's easily the biggest game of their young lives when Henderson's Paseo Verde takes the field tomorrow in the U.S. Championship game at the Little League World Series in Williamsport, Pennsylvania. They'll take on the Great Lakes Region Champion from Hamilton, Ohio at 12:30 our time. You can catch it on Channel 13. The Las Vegas Aviators have won the first three games of a six-game homestand against the Sugarland Space Cowboys at Las Vegas Ballpark. The Athletics had a good night, too. They didn't play.
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What's up? 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
12: 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What's up, y'all? 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

I know y'all love these throwbacks, but I know y'all love these sold-out Chris Brown and Usher tickets. All you got to do right now is just touch the button, go to Hot 97.5, and be caller 19 when you hear the cue. You know Mike P got you.

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3: The Raiders played their final preseason game last night at Allegiant Stadium. It was more of a kickball tournament that the San Francisco 49ers won 6-4. All the scoring came from 10 combined field goals, final score 18-12. The coaches and front office have seen all they're going to of the players hoping to make the team. Now comes the cuts, as every NFL team is expected to trim their rosters to a maximum of 53 players by 3 o'clock on Sunday. It's easily the biggest game of their young lives when Henderson's Paseo Verde takes the field tomorrow in the U.S. Championship game at the Little League World Series in Williamsport, Pennsylvania. They'll take on the Great Lakes Region champion from Hamilton, Ohio at 12:30. Our time, you can catch it on Channel 13. The Las Vegas Aviators have won the first three games of a six-game homestand against the Sugar Land Space Cowboys at Las Vegas Ballpark. The Athletics had a good night, too. They didn't play.
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1: 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Chris Brown, Usher, you know you want to be there. 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
1: Soulja Boy Tough. Hey, I got this new damn for y'all called the Soulja Boy. You just gotta punch, then crank back three times from left to right.

Vegas. What's up? It's D-Money from your night show. 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
4: It's easily the biggest game of their young lives when Henderson's Paseo Verde takes the field tomorrow in the U.S. Championship game at the Little League World Series in Williamsport, Pennsylvania. They'll take on the Great Lakes Region champion from Hamilton, Ohio at 12:30. Our time, you can catch it on Channel 13. The Las Vegas Aviators have won the first three games of a six-game homestand against the Sugar Land Space Cowboys at Las Vegas Ballpark. The Athletics had a good night, too. They didn't play. The Raiders played their final preseason game last night at Allegiant Stadium. It was more of a kickball tournament that the San Francisco 49ers won 6-4. All the scoring came from 10 combined field goals. Final score 18-12. The coaches and front office have seen all they're going to of the players hoping to make the team. Now comes the cuts as every NFL team is expected to trim their rosters to a maximum of 53 players by 3 o'clock on Sunday.
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4: The Raiders played their final preseason game last night at Allegiant Stadium. It was more of a kickball tournament that the San Francisco 49ers won 6-4. All the scoring came from 10 combined field goals, final score 18-12. The coaches and front office have seen all they're going to of the players hoping to make the team. Now comes the cuts, as every NFL team is expected to trim their rosters to a maximum of 53 players by 3 o'clock on Sunday. It's easily the biggest game of their young lives when Henderson's Paseo Verde takes the field tomorrow in the U.S. Championship game at the Little League World Series in Williamsport, Pennsylvania. They'll take on the Great Lakes Region champion from Hamilton, Ohio at 12:30 our time. You can catch it on Channel 13. The Las Vegas Aviators have won the first three games of a six-game homestand against the Sugar Land Space Cowboys at Las Vegas Ballpark. The Athletics had a good night, too. They didn't play.
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But we still keeping the vibe moving on Hot 975. 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
2: Look out for accidents right now on Interstate 11, southbound at Charleston, southbound 11 at Craig Road. Got an injury incident. That's on the 11 southbound at the Summerlin Freeway off-ramp. Got an injury incident westbound Blue Diamond. That's at Fort Apache. That could cause some backups through there. And expect a little bit of congestion past downtown Interstate 11 northbound at Valley View. Now you're up to date with on-time traffic.
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2: Look out for a new accident in the early stages. Interstate 11 southbound, that's at Craig Road. Crews are cleaning up incidents westbound Blue Diamond Road at Fort Apache. 11 south at Charleston, entering downtown. Watch for some right shoulder activity. That's eastbound Tropicana at the 11. And you're delayed both directions through the resort corridor of Interstate 15, south of Charleston and north at Sahara. Now you're up to date with on-time traffic.
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I know y'all love these throwbacks, but I know y'all love these sold-out Chris Brown and Usher tickets. All you got to do right now is just touch the button, go to Hot 97.5, and be caller 19 when you hear the cue. You know Mike P got you.

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4: The Raiders played their final preseason game last night at Allegiant Stadium. It was more of a kickball tournament that the San Francisco 49ers won 6-4. All the scoring came from 10 combined field goals, final score 18-12. The coaches and front office have seen all they're going to of the players hoping to make the team. Now comes the cuts as every NFL team is expected to trim their rosters to a maximum of 53 players by 3 o'clock on Sunday. It's easily the biggest game of their young lives when Henderson's Paseo Verde takes the field tomorrow in the U.S. Championship game at the Little League World Series in Williamsport, Pennsylvania. They'll take on the Great Lakes Region Champion from Hamilton, Ohio at 12:30 our time. You can catch it on Channel 13. The Las Vegas Aviators have won the first three games of a six-game homestand against the Sugar Land Space Cowboys at Las Vegas Ballpark. The Athletics had a good night, too. They didn't play.
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0: 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It's traffic time. 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
2: Couple of new crashes on Interstate 11 that could cause some backups. Southbound Wagon Wheel in Henderson. Also the 11 southbound freeway off-ramp at Ann Road in the northwest. Got a stalled vehicle, 11 south at Craig Road. Watch for an accident, 215 west at South Decatur. And slow flows, 11 north at Charleston and 215 westbound at Gibson. Now you're up to date with on-time traffic.
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